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1: Ring, ring. 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

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Right here. 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

came from. 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

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Right here. Yeah. 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The Dogs and all the Golden Triangle. 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

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Right now, the Rick Carlton. 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

0: Baby L'Oreal, what's good with you?
1: Good morning.
0: Alta, what up?
2: Yeah, we almost there to the weekend. Fourth of July weekend.
0: Holiday weekend.
2: Come on,
1: yay!
2: Baby.
0: Kyle, Santilli, and I'm in the building. We're all excited about it, man. Of course, DJ AK is in the mix, man. And the best thing about this hump day is we just got to get you to tomorrow because the holiday is actually, a lot of people got off Friday.
2: Yeah, Friday, man.
0: You know what I'm saying?
2: Yeah.
0: So that.
1: Wait, why
0: like
1: they
0: that.
1: Got off Friday?
2: It's the 4th of July. It's the 4th, well, the 3rd of July.
1: That's not the 4th of July. Make people go to work.
0: No, but you get the Friday off for the holiday. Come on.
1: I ain't never heard of that before. Y'all didn't do that with Juneteenth.
0: Stop that. All right. Well, listen, man. We're going to get you through to tomorrow. DJ AK, he's in the mix. Let's set it off right now. Good. Hump Day, Wednesday morning.

0: Kyle's message of the day.
1: Am I?
2: Yeah.
3: Listen up.
2: Here's some quick inspiration to start your day.
3: Now check it. Kyle's message of the day.
0: Kyle's message of the day today is eventually the storm will run out of rain. Eventually the storm will run out of rain. It won't be storming forever. Things ain't gonna be bad long. All you gotta do is weather the storm. If you can hang on just a little bit longer, that rain's gonna stop. That cloud over your head is gonna go away. Things will get better. That sunshine will come out. You understand what I'm saying? All you have to do right now is just hold it down. Okay? Stay in there a little bit longer. Understand that these things will pass. You understand what I'm saying? Things are going to turn around in your favor. You're just going through a moment right now. It's like a forecast that says, you know what? Today's a 70% chance of rain. Then after that, it's all clear skies, baby.
4: Come on now.
0: Okay? So hold on. Whatever you're going through, you can make it to the other side. You just have to weather this a little bit longer. Kyle's message of the day today is eventually the storm is going to run out of rain.
1: And mine is easy. We all want to know when they stop painting speed bumps yellow, because last time I went over one, I was in the air.
0: Facts.
1: What happened?
0: Who knows?
1: They're just the street color now.
0: Look,
1: you supposed to be going to speed limit?
0: We hate those, and we also hate things people doing their phones. When it comes to these phones, what's something that you hate? We'll talk about it when we come back.
5: Feel the vibe
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1: The Morning Hustle.
0: All right, let's get to it, man. The phone lines are open right now. It's The Morning Hustle, L'Oreal, Kyle Santilli, and Alton Walker. When it comes to phones, I hate blank. Oh, and this one right here eats me up.
2: What's that?
0: When it comes to phones, I hate when people always want to put their phone on Do Not Disturb.
2: Why did that bother you, though?
0: You are not that important. You are not that important. I'm trying to call you right now. Do you want ranch or blue cheese? And I need an answer immediately because the lady is looking at me in my face. Oh, hold on 1 second. Let me call. Yeah, no, I'm going to call right. Damn, just give me both because they're not answering the damn phone. Anyone? Yeah, why didn't you answer your phone? Oh, my bad. It was on Do Not Disturb. For what? For what? You're not that important, man.
2: Nah, I'm going to tell you what bothered me. Don't text me to call you. Call me. Now, it's the dumbest text ever. That's a dumb text.
0: What if the person is not sure if you're working or doing something important?
2: Call me first, then text me and say call me. But call me first. Don't call me. Don't text me and say call me. It doesn't make sense.
0: Wow, just
2: call
0: you me. Hate that, huh?
2: I hate it because you could call me if I don't answer, then text call me.
0: What if they know you're at work? Let me text them. Hey, call me. Call me when you get off.
2: Nah, they don't know. They ain't got nah. and it's just something in me like, I don't want to call you.
0: Damn.
2: It's just something in me like, why would I call you and you want to talk to me? I feel like I'm desperate or something. It just feels funny. You're like, oh, why call you? No, you call me.
0: Damn, you really feel a way about that.
2: Man, that jump bothers me every time, man. Hey, man, call me.
0: Call me.
2: Call me.
0: I'm about to text you right
2: don't
0: now.
2: Don't you do that. That bothers me.
0: Okay, all right. So there's a lot of different things that people do that drive us crazy when it comes to these phones, man. When it comes to phones, we need you to fill in the blank. I hate blank. Lowe's on the way. She on that red eye flight coming in from the BET Awards. We'll get hers. We'll get yours. Make sure you hit us up on the phone lines. 866-HUSTLE-8, 866-487-8538.
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1: Absolutely, man. We're talking about things that we don't like that people do with their phones. When it comes to phones, I hate blank. You know what I'm saying?
2: That's that ish I don't like. Bang, bang.
1: Lo says she doesn't like when a nephew plays videos out loud. I don't like when people just be having a phone on do not disturb when you're really not doing that much. Like, calm down.
2: Oh, you take a shot to me?
1: No, not necessarily you, but some people just be all my phones on do not disturb. For what?
2: My phone is currently on do not disturb. It has been on do not disturb for the past 3 days. Don't disturb me. Y'all are so disturbing. That's why.
1: Alton, what was yours?
3: You already know. Don't text me to call you. Don't do that. Just call me. Don't tell me, hey, can you call me? No, just call me.
1: Let's go to the phone lines, man. 866-HUSTLE-8, 866-487-8538. Who is this? Where you calling from?
4: Good morning. This is Kim calling from Baltimore.
1: What you got for us, Kim, when it comes to
4: mine
1: phones?
4: Mine is the opposite of Elton. His is good, and his is fine. But like you said, if he's at work, then, you know, you don't want to disturb him. Mine is the opposite.
1: Okay.
4: If I call you and you don't answer, send me the voicemail, but then you turn around and go, hey, what's up, in a text. That pisses me down the road, okay?
3: I mean, they can't talk right now.
2: No, I'm with her. That'd be a sneaky.
1: Right, why does that bother you?
4: Listen, don't text me because you could have answered. I want to know if you want to come to work and work overtime, but you're going to text me and go, hey, I'm at home, I'm laying down. No.
3: Oh, well, if you,
1: I think it depends on the message, though, right?
3: I mean, I would have never texted you that.
2: Yeah, I'm like, wait, what?
3: I'm at home laying down. It's crazy.
4: People are crazy.
1: But if you call somebody, let's say they're at a restaurant eating, they don't want to talk with a loud restaurant behind them. They might just shoot you a text back. Hey, what's good?
4: He wasn't in the restaurant. It was 8:30 in the morning.
2: Restaurants open sometimes. I like that.
3: And they text they was in the bed sleep.
4: No, she just said, I'm at home, I'm laying down. No, do you want to work or not? I'm trying to get you some money.
1: There you go.
3: She was laying down, all right.
1: Right. She was in the bed, all right.
4: Bye, Elton. I'm not fooling with you today. Uh-uh.
1: Come on, Karma and Lithonia.
2: Karma need to come for a lot of people. You hear me?
5: You better know, and I'm going to collect.
1: Right, fill in the blank. Fill in the blank. When it comes to phones, I hate what?
5: Oh, my gosh. So I literally just, like, upgraded to 15, and lately, this phone has been making random calls. Like, I will have my phone in my hand, and I'm calling somebody that I talked to like a month ago. And so now I got to explain to you why you heard all my business, and we 2 minutes in a call. And I'm like,
2: oh,
5: no.
2: Like,
5: I don't know why these phones will just automatically call somebody.
1: But here's what I want to know. What were you saying? What was your business that they heard? Was you saying something crazy?
5: I think I was doing too much, if you ask me. I don't want to say it over the phone. It was terrible. And then one time, I think I called my coworker, and I was just like, I was over it. I now just put like a lock code on my phone, everything. I can't even, I don't trust my phone no more.
1: Uh-huh. You heard what, your coworker heard you having relations. That's what that was.
2: Uh-huh. That's crap. You know, I talked crap about somebody one time, and it called their phone.
1: See?
3: Hey, that would happen to
2: I was going in on them, too.
3: You ever had that happen when you're in the car, somebody answer the phone in the car, on the car door, I mean, on the car speaker, and they start talking about you in the car?
1: Right.
3: You got to let them know, hey, man,
1: hey,
3: you got
1: something
3: on your speaker.
1: You on speaker?
2: Oh, yeah.
1: That's right.
2: Absolutely. Because they about to say something foul about you or somebody else.
1: All right, man, if you didn't get through on the phone lines, yo, shoot us a voice note on that Morning Hustle app. A lot of people love to do that. Download the app. You can shoot us a voice note that way. We're going to get ready for Defend Your Boy coming up next, yes?
3: Yeah, man.
2: Defend Your Boy.
3: Y'all done made my client go viral. Talk about she stole some Louis Vuitton purses off a TikTok video. But it wasn't like that. And I'm going to defend her when we come back.
1: I don't know how you're going to do it, but
3: I don't know either, but we're going to do it.
1: Defend Your Boy. The Morning Hustle courtroom is open when we come back.
0: We are The Morning Hustle.
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0: in the case for the unthinkable. The Finger Boy.
1: Hear ye, Morning Hustle Court is now in session. Yes, the Honorable Judge L'Oreal presiding, the bailiff, Big Med, the producers, the judges, and all of that. What do we have on the docket today?
2: On the docket today, we have Janice Downs. She is being accused. Well, she went to jail. She's of stealing Louis Vuitton purses with her daughter and then putting it up on TikTok like a dummy.
1: Judge, I
3: court is in session. Excuse me.
1: Oh, go ahead. Counsel. Go ahead. My bad. Yeah,
4: that's a strike.
3: Sounds like one.
4: Yep.
3: Okay, counsel, proceed.
1: Thank you, Judge. I don't know why we're here in appeals court today. This case has already been settled. Janice, aka Punchy, Janice is already been found guilty. For some reason, the defense feels like they have further cause to throw this case out, but no, her dumbass stole a bunch of purses, $7,000 worth of Louis Vuitton, and they were running a ring. They said they got overall guilty of stealing over $500,000 in merchandise from Louis Vuitton and other places. And I would just like to uphold the original ruling. And I would add further that Drake makes a song about these two. All right? Janice stole the bags. Her mother's name is Janice. Janice, shut the fuck up and go to jail.
4: Whoa, cussing
3: it. There's a lot of language being used in my courtroom that I'm not sure.
1: Well, Drake made a song. I just wanted to apply it to the situation.
4: Okay. Man, he did say Janice, too.
3: I'll allow it.
1: This is what I'm saying. So, Your Honor, we would like to uphold the original ruling, and we would like to further add that once they get out of jail for the crimes they committed, that they further go back to rehab and learn how to function in a reasonable society. Okay? We're going to send you back to remedial classes in school. All right, you're going to learn how to learn manners and what to do and what not to do, what not to steal, and things of that nature. And we really, at the end of the day, we just want to uphold the original ruling. That's all.
3: Mm. Okay. All right. Okay, well, Attorney Walker.
4: Thank you. You look amazing, by the way.
1: Don't do that.
3: Thank you, counsel.
4: Your Honor.
1: Leading the witness.
4: My client.
3: I'll allow it.
4: Your Honor, today, my client, we are pleading insanity. The young lady played a song, and this is my key evidence. Spin That. She was not in her right mind. Spin That song is witchcraft. Huh? And I believe we have to blame Young Miami because she's made a scamming song for the summer. When that song come on, your iPhone Cash App open up, your routing numbers, people get access to that. I don't think this song should ever be played 500 feet near a mall, beauty supply store, or a bank. It is not my client's fault. This song is taking over all of us, Your Honor. Did you hear them at the BET Award? They couldn't control themselves. Listen to this. They're still singing, Your Honor. The song is taking over them.
1: Objection,
4: it's
1: Your Honor.
4: A spell.
1: Objection.
4: It's a spell.
3: See,
4: thank you,
1: Your Honor.
4: You can't stop singing the song, Your Honor.
3: Strike that from the record.
4: Huh? No, let's keep that, jurors. This song.

0: You know what's crazy? Mr. Kyle here is trying to bring charges when the song took him over. He's cursed by the song.
1: Objection, Your Honor.
0: Objection.
1: I made a rebuttal song.
0: Here go the proof.
2: That dine and dash, cause your rent due date just passed. Hello, Lynette.
1: You gonna lend it to me or not? But did you hear the lyrics change?
0: No, I'm still talking.
3: Wow. Wow. Oh my God.
0: This song, you gotta be careful. I'm telling you,
4: wow,
0: it take over your body. Listen, last but not least, I went to church, man. And I couldn't believe the church was using this song to raise offering.
3: No, they didn't.
0: What?

0: Spin that.
1: Spin that ish.
0: Yes, sir.
1: You better spin. Spin that ish.
2: Damn it. I rest my case.
3: Wait, well, what is your case?
4: The court has considered all the evidence before reaching its decision. And we believe that both Kyle Santilli and Alton Walker need to be thrown in jail. Okay? I don't know about these ladies.
3: What?
4: But both y'all need to be thrown. And specifically for that Spend It remix.
2: Your Honor, you even sung the song, It Takes Over Your Body and Your Bank Account.
4: Okay, Miss Child, let's just throw it.
3: Damn!
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1: 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Man, you got a chance to win $1,000 here. You ain't gonna pass up on that, are you?
2: No, sir.
1: Okay, that's what I'm talking about. Yeah, Morning Hustle on the building. Jason on the line. When we come right back, that $1,000 cash grab is coming up next.
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3: Time for that Morning Hustle $1,000 Cash Grab. We got Jason on the lines from Conyers, Georgia. What up, man? How you feeling, bro?
4: Doing good. Thanks for asking.
3: All right, good.
5: Thanks for asking.
3: All right, so we can bring the audience in on this inside joke. Sometimes y'all be having people sign y'all up for the game, and then when we call them, they don't know what the hell's going on. That's what happened with Jason.
6: Yes,
3: today.
6: It is.
5: Jason don't know who sent his name.
6: He don't know who Cal is. Nothing. Do you know who we are?
4: I do know who we are.
6: All right.
3: All right, so here go the rules, bro. You got 60 seconds to answer 10 questions. For every correct answer, we'll give you $10. But if you get all 10 right, we give you $1,000, okay?
4: Okay.
3: If you don't know an answer, you can say pass. We'll come back to that question as long as we have time. But make sure the answer you give is the one that you truly want, because we have to go with your first response. And all of our judges, Big Mad, don't play about that, okay?
4: Copy that.
3: All right, that being said, we're going to look out for you. L'Oreal's got a free answer for you.
6: And y'all, I figured out what happened. He be in the car playing along, and the person that rides with him is tired of him. So they just went ahead and text Cash for him.
3: That's right.
6: And we hoping you get this $1,000. And the answer I'm going to give you, I'm just going to give you the letter. It's B. It's going to be a multiple choice, and the answer is B. Yeah. Let's just put it like that. I can't need that. That's all
5: so
6: I'm going to say.
5: You can use it for... Okay.
3: All right.
6: I'm trying to help you.
3: So listen, Jason, remember that, because you got to pick and choose when to use that answer, okay?
6: All right, I ain't going to do that to you. I'm going to give you a better one. The answer's C.
3: You got a choice to make.
6: I'm going to give you a better one. The answer is C.
3: You got a choice to make, bro.
6: The answer C. Use it wisely. Trust me. C.
4: Okay.
3: All right. You got it, right?
4: Yeah.
3: I got 60 seconds.
6: I ain't telling you to use it on the first multiple choice one.
3: All right,
6: I ain't telling you that.
3: I got 60 seconds on the clock. When you're ready, say, Kyle, I'm ready to go.
4: Go.
3: All right.
6: Yikes.
3: The clock begins. And 3, 2, 1, here we go. What is 19 times 4?
4: Pass.
3: Spell the word Pharaoh.
4: Pharaoh.
3: Which of these deserts is the largest in the world? Is it the Sahara? Is it the Gobi? Or is it the Antarctic Polar Desert?
5: A, B, or C?
6: C. He said C.
3: In the Star series Power, what's the first name of Ghost's daughter who is tragically killed?
5: You don't know it.
4: Pass.
3: What's the capital city of the state of Washington?
4: Seattle.
3: On the periodic table, what's the chemical symbol for silver? Is it SI, is it AG, or is it AU?
4: I think that might be Sting.
3: What is 30?
6: I said the first one!
3: What is 30% of 150?
5: These questions are crazy, man.
4: 30% of 150?
3: Yes.
4: About
6: $30. Okay, you know what, Jason?
5: Time is up.
6: Get
5: time
6: the
5: is
6: hell
5: up,
6: off our ball.
5: Why you say dollars, though?
4: Why y'all give me some math questions? I'm a mathematician out here.
3: He said he wants the math questions.
6: This one was tough. I'm not gonna lie. This one was
4: question.
6: It was kind of tough, but at the same time, like, for you to say $30, we get what you were saying.
4: I just went with anything on that
3: you
4: one.
3: You just threw it out there, hoping stuck.
6: That pressure really got to you, ain't it? Okay. Let's get into it. Okay.
5: What did he talk about money though?
6: Don't you laugh at him. Jason ain't did nothing wrong, but just get a couple things wrong. Okay. 19 times 4 is 76, my guy. Okay.
4: Oh.
6: We're gonna move on.
3: Oh,
6: that was the first multiple choice was C. I heard you say C, so we're gonna give it to you. In the Stars Power series, what is the first name of Ghost Raina? Raina St. Patrick. Yeah, that was her. The capital city of the state of Washington is Olympia.
5: Nobody knew that.
6: This one we ask about gold, but I don't know what the hell. So I didn't even know this. On the periodic table, the chemical symbol for silver is AG.
5: You were kidding.
6: Okay. And 30% of 150, 45. How you could have broke it down really quickly. 30% of 100 is 30. And then you do the 15 because it would be half of that.
5: $45.
4: Right.
6: So $45 is the answer. Because that's how much they owe you. No, not us. We only owe you 20. Give me $20.
5: No, we happy.
3: Appreciate you playing, though, even though you didn't know you were signed up. You know what I mean?
4: Right.
3: And you got $20 out of it just like that, okay?
4: All right, thanks.
3: For anybody else that wants to get down with the cash grab, text the word
6: cash. He sounds so happy.
3: The 71007, you could be next.
0: It's the Morning Hustle.

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2: 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What we got?
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1: Yeah, you got the
2: lowdown. On the Morning Hustle.
3: Looks like Drake can never escape the beef, but is not a rapper this time, huh?
4: No, not this time, but it is a pretty scary situation, according to this woman. And we'll get to that in just a second. First, it looks like Kevin Gates is not keeping his hands to himself, okay? He was leaving the BET Awards, and now there is a viral video of him shoving a fan away from him. Now, we already know sometimes he could be a little unfriendly. We've seen interviews where he's definitely made people feel a little uncomfortable, but I guess he felt uncomfortable this time. I showed you guys the video. A lot of people have already seen it. It'll be at Morning Hustle Show right now if you want to check it out. Did he get excessive with his little shove?
5: Yeah, that was a strong little push.
4: For that little girl, right?
5: That was a strong push, man.
3: There was no need for all that. It really wasn't, yo.
4: She was a little girl. He had to do all that, okay? And then for all that, you should have security if you don't want people that close to you.
3: Exactly.
4: Because I didn't think that was necessary. And you shouldn't be putting your hands on people now. That's assault, ain't it? Like, regardless, if she really wanted to take this to something a little higher, she could say that he put... Right? That he put his hands on her.
3: Hell yeah, I would.
5: Ow!
4: I bet you that'd stop him from punishing people. Right?
3: Get that money.
4: Well, it's a big debate going on online right now, especially after the release of these Meta glasses, these new styles and new shapes and shades. So a lot of people are saying that they think that they should be banned from a lot of places. Now, a woman took to social media and basically was saying that she was a little inebriated at a bar and noticed that a man was actually filming her with his Meta glasses. So what she was saying is, like, sometimes people are under the influence and they have an impaired judgment. And when people are coming up to them with these damn phones on their face, I hate them. It's too invasive for me.
3: I mean, I feel you. You know, I mean, you should never record somebody without their consent. I think the law is, though, if you're in a public space, you can be recorded. You know what I mean? But I do think you should use personal judgment and have some sort of, like, respect for people.
4: And yeah, and the fact that there are ways that you can mask that you're recording, that's what makes it difficult for me. Because it's like, okay, if you have a phone, your phone's out, you see somebody recording, you just are secretly recording me. That's what are you, a spy? Harriet? Get out of here. Last but not least, let's talk about Drake. Looks like there's a woman that's speaking out. She goes by the name of Swae Brooks. You know her if you watch Calabasas Confidential, which is on Netflix. She's an influencer and a YouTuber and all that good stuff. Well, apparently her and Drake used to date. And she's saying that when it came time for them to break up, things took a nasty turn.
6: Like, getting text messages that he's going to just fold me up. Verbatimly, that's what he said. I was like,
7: for what reason?
6: I'm gonna lock my... He thought I was talking like shit about him in LA. Babe, I did not leave my house for like 3 months. I didn't step outside. Like, I didn't like go out at least.
7: Yeah.
6: Cause like I was scared.
4: Yeah, she was dating him when she was 20 years old and he was threatening her because of rumors. So, you know, rappers are funny because there's a rapper that actually said he was going to do and get the same thing done to me, right? So I just wonder, one, why do they feel like they could talk like this? Two, why are you playing with that white woman as a black man? Because you already know what happens with
5: exactly.
4: that.
5: Exactly.
4: And three, Drake's soft as hell for threatening that girl.
3: Yeah, that was it sounded unnecessary, at least from her side of the story.
4: I mean, what would make you threaten a woman?
5: Nothing.
3: Yeah, you can't threaten no woman. You shouldn't be
5: Nothing.
3: Doing that.
4: Or like did something to my family, but maybe she said something about his baby mom being a porn star or something, and he got upset. That's why she got married.
5: She was listening to Not Like Us doing intimate hours.
4: That's what it was. Yeah, because think about how he feels about LeBron just from bopping his head. That's exactly, she put it in her story. She was crip walking and Not Like Us, and then he threatened her. I'm L'Oreal, that's the logo.
5: Terrible.
4: You can follow me at Star and L'Oreal, L-O-R-E-L, or Morning Hustle Show.
3: Who's to blame for this 11-year-old kid with autism making it all the way to TSA at the airport before anybody knew he was missing? Oh my God, we're gonna talk about it when we come back.
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0: to 71007.
1: All right, man, so let's talk about it. An 11-year-old kid called us on Uber, went to the airport because he wanted to go to Japan. He left the house on his own, made it all the way to TSA before anybody realized what was going on. Listen to this real quick.
2: And they had found him because he was trying to get on the TSA line.
3: I wanted to go to Fukuoka, Japan.
4: He looks like a child. Why would you let him get in your car and pull off?
3: It was not scary. I feel worse, nervous, but I'll be fine. I was thinking I'll be fine.
2: You know, this could have been a different story. This could have ended totally different.
0: Nah, yo, he had his little luggage and everything. Y'all gotta see this. It's hilarious.
1: We're only able to laugh now because he's back home safe,
5: yeah,
1: in this situation.
5: Not in Japan,
1: right? But it just brings a lot of questions as to how did this even happen? How did he get this far, right?
0: This kid is bad. This is why they need to bring back beatings. There's no fear in these kids. They feel like they could just do whatever they want. But this little boy does look like a little boy. So it does really throw me that the Uber driver did see him pull up with a suitcase by himself and getting in that car alone, and he didn't have no questions to ask.
1: Yeah, that's kind of crazy to me. Like, we heard the mother say, like, why did the Uber driver let him in the car? And I would agree. Like, why would an Uber driver, knowing and you pulled up the address as the airport, then you got this 11-year-old kid getting in the car? That's crazy to me.
5: Nah, the parents is definitely the blame for all of this. One, how do your child have access to order a Uber XL? Two,
0: because the Uber Eats.
5: On his phone though? Like, you.
0: Yeah, you could, from the Uber Eats app, you can order a ride. So
5: why would
0: an
5: 11-year-old have an Uber on his phone anyway?
1: I agree with that.
0: What do you mean? You know, your nephew orders Uber Eats?
5: No.
0: All the kids got it.
1: My kids don't.
5: Not no Uber. He did DoorDash, but not Uber Eats. Not to get in no car.
0: It's the same thing.
5: Well, now I got to take that off his phone then.
0: Instead of DoorDash.
1: I really think there's just levels of accountability missed here. Like, obviously, the parents ultimately are accountable because it's your kid.
5: Your kid.
1: But a common sense driver would say, maybe I shouldn't take this ride.
5: Nah, I have to disagree because I do Uber for my nephew, and they don't ask questions.
1: It's the airport, bro? The destination.
0: The airport is crazy. Now, if it's going to middle school, high school, of course.
1: A local ride is
0: different. Even the address. Yeah, an airport, and then it's expensive to go to JFK, y'all. I don't know if you ever been there, but just the other day, I was in New York leaving Manhattan, and they tried to charge me over $200 for a regular car, let alone a black. So I don't know where he get all his money on his account.
5: That's another reason why he wouldn't go cancel. He was like, yo, this is a $500 ride.
0: He is not autistic. He plans to go to Tokyo in a black car.
1: Autistic doesn't mean he's not intelligent, but he might not be the best at decision making.
0: I didn't say he wasn't intelligent. I'm saying he was very, very well equipped for what his plan was. And furthermore, this is the highlight of what I heard you say. You said he made it all the way through TSA. Phone and my boarding pass in my hand in TSA. Sometimes don't even want to let you walk through. Talking about you got clear. Like, how'd he get through?
1: No, he didn't get
0: with
1: through.
0: With no boarding pass.
1: He didn't get through
5: he
1: TSA. He made it all the way to TSA.
5: I mean, like I said, all I'm saying to parents, you cannot blame everybody else but yourself. You need to be held accountable for allowing this to happen.
1: And I'm saying driver needed to use a little bit more common sense.
0: I mean, it takes the village. If you saw a little child back in the day looking lost, and you would be like, where's your parents? Now you're just like, whatever. Where are you going? To JFK? Cool.
5: Yeah, like you said, back
0: next
5: in the day.
0: Stop.
5: But we know what these parents allow.
0: We go to the bar? Fine.
1: All right, man.
5: We know what these parents allow these kids to do now. So, hey.
0: Okay, but you used to buy cigarettes when you were young for your grandmother. So stop.
1: 866-HUSTLE-8, 866-487-8538, man. Who's ultimately to blame for this whole situation going down? What y'all say?
6: It's the wake up. It's the morning hustle.
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1: Are you excited about your chance of winning $1,000 today?
2: Yes.
1: Okay.
3: You gonna let me hold some if you win?
2: Okay, yeah.
1: She just said,
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2: Time for that $1,000 cash grab, baby. It's the morning hustle in the building.
3: Yes, sir.
2: And representing out of Dallas, Texas, we got Nicole, who's ready to play. Good morning, Nicole.
4: Good morning.
2: Come on, how excited are you about this?
4: I'm really excited. And it's Dallas, Georgia, but I'm really excited.
2: Dallas, Georgia.
3: We got the wrong Dallas.
2: We got the wrong Dallas.
5: I didn't even know there was a Dallas in Georgia.
3: Yes, that's
5: a
3: Dallas, Georgia
4: question. Don't do us like that.
2: I don't know. So I got that wrong, but hopefully you don't get no questions wrong, correct?
4: Oh, my God. Okay.
2: You nervous?
3: Yeah. She definitely loses being from Dallas, Georgia.
2: Don't say that.
3: No, because she said Dallas like it was the Reno. It's all good.
4: Y'all, right. I play every day. I be so good. I better be good.
2: You better be good today, baby. You better be good today. Yeah. All right, so here we go. You got 60 seconds to answer 10 questions. For every correct answer, we'll give you $10. Get all 10 right, you get $1,000. If you don't know an answer, you can say pass. We'll come back to that question as long as we have time left on the clock. But make sure the answer you give is the one that you want, because we have to go with your first response. And every single last one of our judges, Big Med, don't play about that, okay?
4: I know one guy.
2: All right. That being said, we want to hook you up. L'Oreal's got a free answer for you.
5: Come on, and that L'Oreal answer is kid.
4: Kid.
3: She ready. She just, done kicked everybody out the room and everything.
5: It's so quiet. They got quiet, super over quiet, there. Right?
2: All right, Nicole.
5: Send everybody to Dallas, Texas.
2: Right. All right, Nicole, I got 60 seconds on the clock. When you're ready, say, I'm ready, Kyle.
4: I'm ready, Kyle.
2: The clock begins in 3, 2, 1. Here we go. What is 18 times 2?
4: 36.
2: Spell the word summer.
4: S-U-M-M-E-R.
2: How many total stars are featured on a current U.S. flag? 13, 50, or 100?
4: 50.
2: Uh-oh. Who was the very first president of the United States?
4: George Washington.
2: What is the capital city of England?
4: Pass.
2: Which of these is a secondary color made by mixing red and yellow? Is it blue, green, or orange?
4: Orange.
2: What's the name of the invisible line that divides the Earth into northern and southern hemispheres?
4: Pass.
2: What's the name of the natural force that pulls objects straight down towards the center of the Earth?
4: Pass.
2: Which of these measurement tools is standardly used to calculate temperature? A ruler, a scale, or a thermometer?
4: A thermometer.
2: What's the correct biological term for baby goat?
4: A kid.
2: What's the capital city of London?
4: England.
2: Tie.
5: No, I know. Oh my God.
3: What's the question, Kyle?
5: You done gave him the answer.
4: I thought it was London.
2: I just realized what I said.
4: I was like, the capital of the capital city of London. Is what he said.
2: Okay, well, you got two free answers.
5: You confused him.
2: I just realized
4: to get out for free because I knew it was London, but he's confused. So I said, "Well, England."
5: We gonna give you that one.
2: We gonna give you that one.
3: We're reversed
5: because Kyle already gave it to you.
3: What's the capital city of London, England?
5: I'm like, wait, what?
2: I knew she was running out of time, and I was trying to get back to these questions, and I was moving too fast. But yeah, you get that one for free. The capital city of London is crazy.
5: Okay, well, you did really good. You was flying through these things like it was nothing, but then I felt like when you got to one you didn't know, you kind of stumbled beyond there.
4: Yeah, I just kind of got messed up. I literally just had woke up.
5: You got to be up. Yeah,
4: know,
5: you didn't do bad. Like I said, though, you only missed two. What is the name of the invisible line that divides the Earth into northern and southern hemispheres? The equator.
4: I said, oh my God, I'm stupid.
2: Don't call yourself stupid now.
4: I was thinking that, but I was like, that's wrong.
5: Yeah, no, don't call yourself stupid. You could call Alton stupid. Okay.
4: Yeah, Alton.
5: Just kidding. Don't do that. That's not nice.
2: Damn.
5: What is the name of the natural force that pulls objects straight down towards the center of the Earth?
3: I mean,
5: we were looking for gravity.
4: Oh my God.
3: Come on.
2: Gravity.
5: So you got everything else right
4: there. I'm just glad to play.
2: Well, we were glad to have you.
5: Well, you don't even know how much you won.
4: What? $80?
5: There you go. You said you was better math.
2: I'm
4: so happy. Thank you, guys.
2: You are welcome. Congratulations on your $80. You didn't do bad at all representing out of Dallas, Georgia this morning, okay?
4: Thank you.
3: Dallas, Georgia.
2: All right, let's
5: get it right.
2: Real quick, you got any shout-outs?
4: No, I just want to shout out to all my family. I love you guys, and we have a family trip coming up this weekend, so this is perfect for me to have this story to tell all weekend.
2: That's what I'm talking about.
5: Yeah, because you ain't got no money to spend on them.
4: Well, you know what? That's going to help with my gas.
2: All right.
5: Look, I know that's right.
2: For everybody else listening, blessed. Right now, if you want to get down with that $1,000 cash grab like Nicole, you know what to do. Text the word cash to 71007. Yes. You could be up next.

0: 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All right, Morning Hustle in the building. The lowdown's coming up next. L'Oreal, what we got?
1: That's right, and that Chris Brown and Usher tour has kicked off, ladies, okay? And the details of what's going down there is crazy, but I'll just tell you one thing. Y'all need to go on and buy them tickets because Chris Brown is going to need that money. Mm. I'll tell you exactly why coming up in the lowdown.
0: Stick around. We'll get the details in 10 minutes.
2: We are... The Morning Hustle.
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1: Yeah, you got the
2: lowdown. On the Morning Hustle.
3: Well, is Chris Brown's bank account busted? Let's find out.
4: What did it say all that? You're getting a little beside yourself.
3: I don't know.
4: But I know some white folks that like to spend unnecessary money and inconvenience people with no worry. Could you imagine who that could be? Not Donald Trump this time, okay? It's Taylor Swift and Travis Kelce. The two of them are tying the knot this weekend in New York City at Madison Square Garden, where neither one of them is from. That is just the most random thing to me. They're like shutting down the streets.
3: Yeah, that's a show. They're putting on a show.
4: You get what I'm saying? This is New York City in the middle of New York City after the Knicks win there. It's like that was random as hell. A zero phone policy. Obviously, they're expected to have a ton of A-listers there. They're going to kick it off with a small 100-person ceremony, and then they're going to follow it up with a 1,000-person gala. Do you think Ice Spice is going to be invited, or she don't need the black love no more?
3: Yeah, I don't know.
5: Better, man.
4: Yeah, because I feel like that was just a run she needed for when she was dating that racist boyfriend, remember?
3: Yeah.
4: She got in trouble and she started hanging out with Ice Spice every day.
3: That's crazy.
4: Damn near went to the Bronx. But just unnecessary. I told y'all from the beginning, I've never believed this relationship. It's given PR.
3: I'm just disappointed in Travis, man. You came and played around in the brown sugar, and you went back home for the marriage.
4: You know how it goes. They went and got married.
5: Let women alone.
6: Yeah, but it's too late. He already done messed with her.
4: And when he get on, he leave your ass for a white girl. Okay, now let's move on. Because so is LeBron after 8 years with the Lakers. He is calling it quits. Now, some people were thinking he was going to retire. Remember, you do? No, yes. 41 years old. He's playing better than half of the league. Most of the league, okay? Oh. But I will say they had this video. He was at dinner. Somebody recorded and said he was actually thinking about retiring because he spoke with his wife about it. But it looks like, nope, he's going to be on to another team. Some people are speculating it's going to be the Golden State Warriors. So it could be him, Steph Curry, Draymond, Anthony Davis. I think he likes to ride waves, though. So I could see him going to the Knicks and being like, yeah, I'm going to win y'all another championship.
5: Right. Oh, that would be so terrible.
4: Or could you imagine if he gets traded to the Toronto Raptors and has to deal with Drake?
3: That would be funny, actually.
4: He would never go there. He's going to be able to choose. He's that big where he could choose where he wants to go pretty much.
3: I hope he chooses his living room. Go ahead, homie.
4: Why y'all hating on him?
5: I just wish I was his son. Because he made sure he got that contract before he left,
3: yeah,
5: man.
3: He did.
5: That was a smart move.
4: I'm about to say, you wish it was you as his son.
5: I wish I would to play in the NBA and I ain't really got the skills yet, man. Yeah, but I'd do it all day.
4: Speaking of playing, nobody was playing when this situation happened, child. We've been talking about this for quite some time. They've been back and forth in court, and that's Chris Brown and his housekeeper, Maria Avila. Well, it looks like she was awarded $13 million of the 90 she was seeking.
5: Dang.
4: Now, this was after his dog mauled her face. Now, when they said mauled, we didn't think that it was going to be the pictures they released on TMZ. Wow. That dog ripped her face off.
3: Yeah,
4: and I've
3: crazy.
4: Been bit by a dog before in my face when I was younger. That's nothing to play around with. Could you imagine being an older person having to deal with? My face is stinging thinking about it.
5: $13 million. You think about it. But
4: I don't know. Did you see these pictures? Yeah. She probably can't function the same anymore.
3: Like, give her every dollar.
4: Yeah, and he's going to have to go and earn it. Like, they're on tour right now. Chris Brown and Usher, the R&B tour, they spicing it up. They tying women up to the poles, their swings. I'm like, they got to bring in all the stops for that $13 million.
5: White folks just doing too much, man. White folks really want to get rid of DEI with Maria in this situation, man.
4: What are you talking about?
5: They said it was a Caucasian Shepherd, wasn't it?
3: The dog.
5: Ding! Caucasian Shepherd.
4: Not only did we not mention that, so that joke made no sense, but okay, yeah, she was bit by a Caucasian
3: ding.
4: Shepherd.
3: I'm saying ding all day. Ding.
4: Yeah.
5: That was a good joke.
4: I ain't gonna lie. The big problem was that they never called 911. They actually tried to avoid the authorities getting involved.
3: Ooh.
4: I'm L'Oreal. That's the lowdown.
3: Ding.
4: You can follow me. You can follow me at Don L'Oreal. Clearly was it. L-O-R-E-L or Morning Hustle Show.
3: All right, listen, when we come back, we're trying to figure out who's at fault. 11-year-old child called an Uber Black, made it all the way to the airport TSA before people realized what was going
4: on.
3: Wait,
4: can I do the video? Uber? You Uber?
3: Ding. We'll be right back.
0: Feel the vibe
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1: No doubt. Mona Hustle in the building. L'Oreal, Kyle Santillan, Alton Walker here. When we come back, we got to get your thoughts on this, man. An 11-year-old kid with autism calls an Uber Black, makes it all the way to JFK Airport in the TSA line in New York before the parents even realize what the hell is going on.
0: You ain't never tried to get on that TSA line and they press you. He did not have an airline ticket. How did he get this far?
1: That's how he got caught. They like, what are you doing here? You don't even got no ticket. So we're gonna give you the whole story. We want to know how you feel about it. Who's at fault? How did this even happen? 866-HUSTLE-8.
0: Tokyo.
1: 866-487-8538. Let's talk.
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0: Hey, yo, it's the Morning Hustle. L'Oreal, Kyle Santillan, Alton Walker.
1: And we got some money for your pockets. It's $1,000. I know you can use that. Text cash, C-A-S-H, to 71007.
0: All right, man. Morning Hustle's here. We're talking about this 11-year-old kid who has autism that woke up early in the morning, called an Uber, left home, rode all the way to the airport, and people didn't find out what was going on until we got in line at TSA at JFK in New York City. Now, the mom came out and said, why would the Uber driver take him to the airport and not tell anybody? But people are like, well, who's really at fault here?
1: How you doing, you the Uber? That's what he said.
2: You better be lucky he ain't take him to Japan.
0: Right. He said he just wanted to go to Japan. That's all.
2: We took that Uber all the way to Japan. You would have been mad.
1: But the reason why I even feel like, I know we're laughing about it, but there are a lot of sick people in the world that would have took advantage of that situation. They could have turned off the Uber, took that kid somewhere else. Because remember, there was a whole ring with sex trafficking and human trafficking with Uber. I remember at one point in time, even in Atlanta, big bus. So you got to be careful about things like this.
0: Absolutely. So we're asking you, man, who's really at fault here? What are your thoughts on this? 866-HUSTLE-8, 866-487-8538. Let's start with Stephanie in Hollywood, Florida. What you say?
3: I think the parents are, you know, that your child is on a spectrum and you just allow him to do whatever. I think the topic that we need to be discussing is that a lot of parents with autistic kids let them do whatever. And I think there should be some boundaries taught, even though they have autism. Ooh,
2: I just got to ask a question. Are you working out?
3: Yes, I am. I'm huffing and puffing, right?
1: Oh, we were scared. We was a little nervous.
2: What was going on?
1: We thought it was something else.
0: Right. We thought you had company.
3: Nah. But I think the parents should be at fault, and they should minimize his access to the internet.
0: Come on, Shayla in the DMV. Who's at fault here?
4: With him being autistic, his parents have alarms on the doors, but he was able to able the alarm to leave. And when he left, it was between like 5 and 6 a.m. in the morning, so his parents were asleep.
0: Right.
4: And he took his dad's phone. He didn't have a phone.
1: All right, this kid is clever. This is a grown man here. This child needs a whooping. I don't care. He need a belt.
0: Listen, he's a smart kid. He just made a terrible decision. You know what I'm saying?
1: Belt to ass. He made a good decision. He was going to Japan. I'm trying to go there, too.
0: My sister just came back from Tokyo. I was like, it looked lit over there.
1: I'm trying to tell you. He knew what it. He probably followed her on Instagram.
0: I ought to be a flight attendant. All right, man. 866-HUSTLE-8, 866-487-8538. Who's at fault? What y'all say?
5: It's the Morning Hustle.
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0: hustle.
1: Listen, an 11-year-old kid who has autism wakes up at 5 o'clock in the morning, calls an Uber on his father's phone. The Uber picks him up, takes him all the way to JFK Airport in New York City. He gets in a TSA line, and eventually that's how his parents find out where he is, what's going on, and what's happening. When they asked the kid what he was doing, he said, "I just wanted to go to Japan real quick."
2: That's you know what
1: I
2: mean?
1: The mom said, "Hey, man, why would the Uber take him to the airport and not warn us?" But the people are like, "Well, who's really at fault here? Your kid left the house."
3: Exactly.
1: So what do you say?
2: I mean, how do you just let your child leave? Y'all don't have a sensor on the door. Y'all don't have none of that.
1: So, oh, and right through it. If I didn't say it, he woke up and left the house before the parents woke up.
3: 5:45, I think they said.
2: He probably woke up every day that week trying to time them. Like, all right, they ain't up yet. All right, I'm going to leave around this time tomorrow.
1: 866-HUSTLE-8, 866-487-8538. K in Baltimore, who's at fault here?
4: I don't know if we can really blame the Uber driver because, like, at the end of the day, parents send their kids to go stay with other people all the time. Like, he could have been going to visit his dad. He could have been going to visit his mom. He could have been going to his grandparents.
2: At JFK you know? So, like, Airport?
4: I don't think it's weird.
1: I mean, we think the Uber driver should at least be like, hold on, this says the airport.
2: It ain't
1: like
2: it's a local ride. I think the airport is what makes it crazy right. as hell.
4: I don't know. Kids travel.
1: Okay. Apparently, they do to Japan.
2: I'm madder about the fare. I know the parents was pissed when they seen her because when I was in New York the other day, I was going to JFK. It said $216.
1: 866-HUSTLE-8, 866-487-8538. Who's at fault? What y'all say?
5: It's the morning hustle.
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11: Can't knock the hustle. Wow.
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12: 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WMSU Starkville.

0: We're trying to figure out who's at fault here. We've been talking about the story of an 11-year-old kid with autism who woke up early, called an Uber, left the house before his parents woke up, and made his way to the airport before people realized what was going on, talking about he just wanted to go to Japan real quick.
1: You know what I'm saying? I feel him because I've been trying to get to Japan for a minute. And for real, if we really break this down and think about it, right, I don't necessarily think it's the kid's fault. The parents knew he wanted to go to Japan. Why they didn't get their broke ass?
0: Damn.
1: No, I'm joking. That's how he felt.
0: They should have just took him for some hibachi or something.
1: Nah,
0: you know what I mean?
1: They was like, we don't have Japan money. He like, I do.
0: All right, who's at fault, y'all? 866-HUSTLE-8, 866-487-8538. Jamal, Northeast D.C., what you say?
2: Man, as a person who's done Uber, right, I've taken kids to the airport. Like, that's not an abnormal thing if you're an Uber driver. Like, kids get taken to airports, to the bus station, train stations all the time. Again, I know the mother would like to be like, oh, why is that not abnormal? Because it's not. Like, we pick up people, children all the time and take them places.
0: Yo, good morning. Who is this? Where you calling from?
3: Hi, this is Samara, and I'm calling for traffic.
4: You calling from traffic is crazy.
1: Yeah, I like
0: where
1: that.
0: Where you in traffic at, babe?
3: I'm on Highway 85.
0: Yeah, you are.
3: On the way to Georgia.
1: That's hilarious.
0: All right, what you wanted to say?
3: I want to say that little boy is clearly to blame because he's not autistic. He has an agenda and an itinerary, and he was going through that.
0: He
3: was playing a fool to play a fool, which is his mama.
0: More, Chris, what you say about this?
5: Yeah, I was listening, and I'm an Uber driver. Actually, I'm Ubering right now, as we speak. So, actually, teens can order rides. I understand this kid was 11, but, you know, sometimes we're not going to question everything, but you kind of use a judgment, like you were saying.
0: What's the youngest you ever had in your Uber?
5: You know, with the teens, it's kind of hard to say. I would say around that age.
1: Yeah. Like 11.
5: Because we take them to school.
0: Okay.
1: But see, shut up, pal. I got a question. Is it different? Because I understand the whole Uber driver thing. Is it different if you was to see a kid that age walking around with a suitcase, like down the street?
0: Yeah.
1: Like, what would be the difference for you?
0: I don't know. He's just walking around the neighborhood. Maybe he's going to a sleepover.
4: I still wouldn't stop him.
1: So that's what I'm saying. Yeah. So how can it be the Uber driver's fault as if you would have walked past him in the same circumstance?
4: And then, like I said, I just looked it up. It's 3 minutes away from... It's not that far. Like, it's right down the street.
0: All right, well, either way, we're glad he's home safe now. How about that?
1: Keep out to be out somewhere
4: else
1: next week.
4: I
1: kind of
4: wish he would have made it to Japan.
0: If you didn't get
1: next week, Tulum.
4: That would have been a better story.
0: He's trying to take his little summer vacation, man. He's trying to get somewhere.
1: We got to see him on a yacht in Miami. Like, what's up, bro?
4: He's going to FaceTime his mama on the phone. Where you at?
0: Konnichiwa.
1: But wait, they don't get in trouble for him wandering out the house like that?
0: Yeah, I don't know how that goes down, man. All right, what y'all say? If you didn't get through on the phone lines, hit us up on that Morning Hustle app. You can shoot us a voice note. We're getting ready for the lowdown coming up next.
1: You always want to blame somebody else for appearing in their child.
0: Love what you got.
1: I thought y'all said Genuine ain't had a moves no more. Looked like he was able to bag this one. We'll talk all about it coming up in the lowdown.
0: That's on the way. Don't move.

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1: with the Morning Hustle.
2: 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L'Oreal, Kyle Santillan, Alton Walker, and the Lowdown's up next.
3: And it looks like somebody is officially off the market, and it's a little surprising, the age difference. 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
2: Ricky Rose,
1: D.L. Hughley, Confunction, The Barcades, Karen White, Original Lakeside, just added on the ship, Love and R&B stage with Eric Benet, Dave Hollister, Jaheim, Hugh Parker, Tone Stitt, Jay Brown, Worship at Our Ship Church, featuring Jonathan McReynolds, Jacalyn Carr, and Pastor Mike Jr., Renew Your Vows, At Sea with Erica and Warren Campbell.

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1: Yeah, you got the lowdown.
2: On the morning hustle.
3: What looks like the J in Ray J stands for jab. Ding.
4: Speaking of ding, somebody got dung out of a match. So sad because the queen came back, Serena Williams. She was in the Wimbledon singles, and ahead of the match, you could kind of tell she wasn't too hyped up for it.
5: I had until Monday to decide, and I think it was like Sunday, so because I just wasn't sure up until then. Honestly, I'm still not even sure.
4: So she lost after her four-year hiatus. This is her first professional singles appearance in quite some time, and she actually was only set to play with her sister. She was supposed to play in the doubles, but she did take this match on last minute, and the 20-year-old ended up beating her. I'm just sad because I'm like, nah, I don't think she should have took that match.
3: That's how I feel. Yeah. I mean, I'm always rooting for her, but I felt like she had lost so much weight, I was wondering how it was going to translate on the court.
4: I don't even think the weight had anything to do more than the motivation. It's like she really wanted to play with her sister. So I think she should have just held out for that. I think that that's what happens with us as black people. We always want to just be like, you know what? They asked me, so we going to do it.
3: Yeah.
4: I'm going to do it. No, no, no. Do what your plan was to do. Mm-hmm. Don't let them mess you up. Yeah, and shout out to Naomi Osaka that made it clear. She was like, I hope Venus and Serena know how just important they are to us and our culture, and I'm going to have to back that.
3: Yeah,
4: but don't come back on some Michael Jordan stuff.
2: Yeah.
4: You know what I'm talking about. When he was wearing the 45 jersey.
2: But when he turned to 23, he did his thing.
3: That's right.
4: But
2: you know what I'm saying?
4: But it was, I'm talking about the 45 era.
2: But the 45 era, that one, it was.
4: Okay,
2: bad.
4: So it looks like Ginuwine is stepping out, and we can say congratulations to him because allegedly he is now engaged, okay? 55-year-old Ginuwine, everybody had all this junk to talk about him when he was trying to do a little pop locking on stage. I said he was stiff. But that was because he got him a 28-year-old girl. You in the bed, and you doing all the moves. When it's time to hit the stage, he ain't got it
3: no
4: more.
3: He's worn out, huh?
4: Yeah, got to be that. Ooh. So apparently, she's from Miami. The two of them look cozy together. 28, 55. That's almost 30-year difference.
2: Yeah.
4: What?
2: I wonder what time he getting married. Because you know how he be doing that. 9 o'clock! All alone!
4: Okay, now let's move on. Y'all don't mess with anything, okay? I'm so sick of y'all.
3: I didn't say that.
4: Let's talk about Ray J. Ray J is not giving up. I mean, when it comes to fighting for his life or fighting, period. Looks like he is not taking this boxing thing lightly, even though he got his ass whooped last time.
3: Yeah.
4: He is going to Zeus Network in a celebrity match-off, him versus Orlando Brown, which I will say this, though. Couldn't have wrote it better myself.
6: You're Brandy. What's your Brandy, though, Nick?
7: I love my big sister.
6: Brandy, you're Brandy.
7: There's no diss about me.
6: You're Rick James.
7: Why does that be a diss?
6: Brandy is Rick James.
7: Bro, I'll stick my whole
6: You're Rick James. You super freak ass. You super freak ass. You a super freak. Super freak.
8: You super freak. Yeah.
4: If I'm Ray J, I'm mad as hell because why my mic wasn't the same level? Why my mic wasn't the... He ain't even had a real fair chance to come back at Orlando Brown cooked him.
3: That's
4: he
3: hilarious.
4: Cooked him, okay? So I don't. Both of them look like they're going to struggle through this fight. Might be a heart attack.
3: Yeah.
4: Or two, okay? But this is the undercard. This is what I can't believe. This is actually the undercard for the Clarissa Shields fight.
3: Yeah.
2: This is crazy.
4: What? I'm shocked about this. I thought, like, when I thought about Clarissa Shields fight, I'm like, okay, this is real boxing. And then you got this clownery.
3: Yeah.
4: It's funny, though. So I don't know what I feel about that. Do y'all think that the two should be mixing?
3: I don't, but, you know.
2: This is making boxing just a clown show.
4: I mean, also because the security guards are fighting. So it's like Clarissa. The only thing I'm confused about is why Clarissa would want to attach this to her fight.
2: Because nobody know who she fighting.
3: Right. This is the world that we live in.
4: Because I feel like, why isn't she just hosted? Like, you get what I'm saying? If it was hosted by her, I would understand that a little better. But to put her main fight on there, I'm not really sure. I'm L'Oreal. That's the lowdown. I'm still going to check it out. It goes down at State Farm Arena August 15th. And you can follow me at Star and L'Oreal, L-O-R-E-L, or Morning Hustle Show.
3: All right, stick around, man. Coming up, Donald Trump takes an L, but HBCUs get a win. We'll talk all about it on the way.
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2: And there's $1,000 on the line. 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C-A-S-H, to 71007, 10 questions, 60 seconds. 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You'll walk away with $1,000 of our money. And
1: yeah.
2: It's all coming out of Alton Walker's check.
1: Yeah, I like it.
3: You ain't going to get that now. I'm going to have to finance it.
1: That's funny. All right, coming up, Santilli News for HBCUs. 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
2: Whoa.
1: And yeah, this is going to be a big deal. 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We'll get to all of that in about 10 minutes. Don't move.
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0: from Shams Charania breaking, LeBron James will continue his NBA career for the 2026-27 season and has informed the Los Angeles Lakers that franchise can move on without him because he will play elsewhere. Clutch Sports CEO Rich Paul tells ESPN. Last show, we talked about the Warriors' interest in LeBron James Sr., and now he is officially available and the momentum is building for the Unk Avengers in San Francisco, and I am here for it. 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
2: Time for that Santilli news for HBCUs. But first, really quick, Donald Trump took an L. The Supreme Court rejected his plan to eliminate birthright citizenship. As we know right now, the Constitution says if you're born here, you are a citizen. Donald Trump and those Republicans, and MAGA Republicans, I'll say, didn't want that. They wanted to take that right away, and the Supreme Court said no. Now, they did go along with restricting transgenders from playing with girls and boys and that whole thing that was going on there. They were with separating that. And then here's another part a lot of people weren't talking about. They also voted to eliminate the restrictions against campaign financing. So before, a person could only donate a certain amount of money to somebody that was running for office. Mm-hmm. Now it's just like, however much money you want to give them, you can give them.
3: Yeah, and I mean, you can also bribe them, just like that concert that they're doing, that the tickets cost $500,000. Who think that's for?
2: That's what it all comes down to.
3: Exactly.
2: All right, Big Mad, give me my theme music.
3: Woo!
2: The Red Sea of Sound Marching Band from Winston-Salem State University.
3: Guess who doesn't have a band?
2: Thank you very much. I appreciate that.
3: Can we play Payne's band next week?
2: We're going to work on getting that band together. All right. Let's talk about this HBCU news real quick. Shout out to FAMU. The FAMU men's basketball team has secured a historic recruitment. A young kid named Camden Cooper. Yo, 6'7" out of Jacksonville. Now, the big deal is we always talk about our prime athletes supporting HBCUs. Well, he turned down big schools like Florida State, big schools like Texas A&M, and he has committed to FAMU, and he's going to be a problem. So big shout out to Camden Cooper for coming and playing for HBCU and bringing those talents back home, if you will. All right? The CIAA, that's the conference of my very own Winston-Salem State University. Mm-hmm. They had a board meeting, and they voted to extend the contract of Commissioner Jackie Parker. This is a dope thing, right? She's been doing great. Hey, Miss Parker. She's been doing great with the CIAA basketball tournament in Baltimore. I think we like how things are going, and they voted to extend her contract to 2031. And they also voted to extend the CIAA football championship format. Now, we don't know what those details are as of yet. They're going to release them on July 15th, but they're going to expand the playoff format, it looks like, in the postseason. So we'll see how that translates. Now, somebody that's not trying to extend the playoff format is John Grant. He's the director of the Celebration Bowl. A lot of people, you know, they travel into Atlanta for the Celebration Bowl, and that's the big championship game between the MEAC and the SWAC schools and the HBCU, you know, format there. But people have been wanting a four-game playoff to lead to the championship game, and he's like, I don't see how that's going to happen. He's like, yo, you know, it doesn't look like the way the schedules work out, it could go down. He says, you got the Bayou Classic at the end of the SWAC season, going right into the SWAC championship, then right out of that into the bowl game, the Celebration Bowl, and with all the TV rights and things of that nature, although people want it, he doesn't think it's going to be possible.
3: People be demanding some crazy stuff. It's like, go to the games they got and worry about that.
2: Oh, people pull up to that Celebration game.
3: Well, you go to that.
2: That's a big deal.
3: You go to that then.
2: But I would like to see more than just, all right, these two teams are going to play each other. Let's have some formats where.
4: Yeah, get Payne enough.
2: Yeah.
4: Mm-hmm.
2: But how's that football team doing?
4: I mean, the basketball team. Get the basketball team in the football game.
2: All right.
3: Get the basketball team in the football game is
4: crazy.
3: They
4: can make it happen. Y'all want to keep on doing new stuff,
2: yeah.
4: Do that.
2: All right, man. We supporting HBCUs always. Okay. HBCU Wednesday goes down right here. If you got something going on with your HBCU that I need to know, holler at your boy on the gram at Radio King Kyle.
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0: in the morning.
1: Morning hustle, baby. It's L'Oreal, Kyle Santillan, Alton Walker in the building.
2: And we got some money for your pocket. All you got to do is text cash, C-A-S-H to 71007, 10 questions, 60 seconds. When you get them all right, you'll walk away a thousandaire.
1: Absolutely, man. Listen, our time is up. We are out the door. We are one day closer to the holiday weekend. You know what I mean?
2: Thank you.
1: And with that being said, it is the 4th of July weekend. And what happens on the 4th of July? Fireworks and cookouts.
2: That's
1: you understand?
2: Right.
1: But it seems as though in these days of 2026 and beyond, the cookout rules seem to keep changing. Like, people asking for money. They trying to dictate your experience. With the, you know what I'm saying?
2: They trying to tell you you got to bring a Hennessy for interest. Like, what?
3: It's crazy because I ain't been to a cookout in a long time. I ain't know they still doing.
2: It really? Must be because you one of them people that try to take all the food before people come. Two, three plates,
3: no.
2: Yeah.
3: Right. Invite me.
2: I've been invited.
1: All right, so look, with the way things are changing, we want to know, like, what are some reasons you won't go? Like, don't invite me into the cookout if blank. You understand what I'm saying? Hit us up. Let us know. We'll get into it tomorrow as we prepare for the big holiday weekend. In the meantime, we better get up out of here. If you want to follow through with us, please do it on social media. How can I holler at you, L'Oreal?
2: Starring L'Oreal. S-C-A-R-R-I-N-G-L-O-R-E-L. Alton Walker.
3: Alton Walker Show. 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
1: Yeah, man. Kyle Santillan, hit me on the gram at Radio King Kyle. And I want to shout out all the football coaches out there. You know, I'm doing everything I can to get my son this attention, okay? You go to my page and you watch the video of my son working out in Florida this weekend, all right?
2: No, that's right.
1: You're going to get these college scholarships.
3: He need to look at, my nephew need to look at your son's video.
1: Cause. Come on, he on the way, man.
3: No, he ain't. I just stopped his training yesterday.
2: Oh, my God. Come on.
3: He wasting my money. He ain't no more training.
1: Stick with him, man. All right. Follow your boy at Radio King Kyle. And of course, follow the show

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1: Ring, ring, who the f is that? 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What's that? Ha!
2: Okay. Who the f is you? Who the f is you? Who the f is you? Who the f is you? Out the

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5: 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Type that caught me diamonds, he could miss me with them

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I know.

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2: Ring, ring. 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
1: Where do MSU students and staff get their jams? Right here. 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

National Weather Service in Jackson has issued a severe thunderstorm warning for northeastern Knox City County and east central Mississippi, southeastern Clay County and northeastern Mississippi, southern Lowndes County and northeastern Mississippi, until 5:30 p.m. Central Daylight Time. At 4:37 p.m. Central Daylight Time, a severe thunderstorm was located near Columbus, moving west at 10 miles per hour. Hazard, 60 miles per hour in gusts and penny-sized hail. Source, radar indicated. Impact, expect damage to roofs, siding, and trees. This severe thunderstorm will be near Columbus, Waverly, and then oak around 4:40 p.m. Central Daylight Time. For your protection, move to an interior room on the lowest floor of a building.

National Weather Service in Memphis has issued a severe thunderstorm warning for southwestern Willamette County in northeastern Mississippi, southeastern Lee County in northeastern Mississippi, north central Monroe County in northeastern Mississippi, until 5:15 p.m. Central Daylight Time. At 4:42 p.m. Central Daylight Time, a severe thunderstorm was located near Smithfield, or near Amory, moving northwest at 5 miles per hour. Hazard, 60 miles per hour wind gusts. Source, radar indicated. Impact, expects damage to roofs, siding, and trees. Locations impacted include Amory, Shunyan, Smithville, Evergreen, Nettleton, Abney, Bigby, Huntsville, Dorsey, Jacinto, Ballardsville, and Richmond. This includes Interstate 22 in Mississippi near mile marker 99. For your protection, move to an interior room on the lowest floor of a building,

0: West Point, moving west at 15 miles per hour. Hazard, 60 miles per hour in gusts and penny-sized hail. Source, radar indicated. Impact, expect damage to roof, siding, and trees. This severe thunderstorm will be near Griffith and Palo Alto around 4:50 p.m. Central Daylight Time. For your protection, move to an interior room on the lowest floor of the building.
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2: National Weather Service in Jackson has issued a severe thunderstorm warning for northwestern Noxubee County in east central Mississippi, southeastern Octibonacc County in northeastern Mississippi, southwestern Lowndes County in northeastern Mississippi, until 6 p.m. Central Daylight Time. At 5 p.m. Central Daylight Time, a severe thunderstorm was located near Brooksville, or 9 miles northwest of Macon, moving northwest at 20 miles per hour. Hazard, 60 miles per hour wind gusts and penny-size hail. Source, radar indicator. Damage to roofs, siding, and trees. This severe thunderstorm will be near Octuk around 5:20 p.m. Central Daylight Time. 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

National Weather Service in Jackson has issued a severe thunderstorm warning for northeastern Choctaw County in central Mississippi, western Oktibbeha County in northeastern Mississippi, northeastern Winston County in east central Mississippi, central Webster County in north central Mississippi, until 6:30 p.m. Central Daylight Time. At 5:40 p.m. Central Daylight Time, severe thunderstorms were located along a line extending from near Clarkson to near Bethedon, moving west at 20 miles per hour. Hazard, 60 miles per hour wind gusts. Source, radar indicated. Impact, expect damage to roofs, siding, and trees. Locations impacted include Upra, Ackerman, Lebanon, Lefiston, Longview, Sturgis, Waffle, Craig Springs, Cumberland, Sherwood, Clarkson, Bellefontaine, Reform, and Embry. For your protection, move to an interior room on the lowest floor of a building,

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Middle of summer, I'm freezing, baby. 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Congratulations.

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1: Ring, ring, who the f*** is that? 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
3: Who the f*** is you? 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
2: 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I promise you, swag. You admit it.